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I stopped by church one night, and I got the Holy Ghost. 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And the doctor said, now wait a minute. Said, now after all, you've been gone, and I'm the one that's been here taking care of mama. Said, in case if mama didn't tell you, I'm a doctor now. I am somebody. And just in case if you want to know something else, we're tired of mama praying, moaning and groaning in a bedroom. Every time our friends come to the house, we're on our way to the old folk home. Yes. They don't know good son said, did you say you're taking mama to the old folk? He said, yes. He said, wait a minute. Mama, I don't live in a fine home. Listen, mama, I got one good room. You can have my bed, but come on and go home with me, mama. Yeah. Mama, I don't eat steaks. I eat beans and greens. Potatoes and tomatoes, yes I do. But if that's all right with you, you don't have to go to the old folk home. Come on and go home.

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2: 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Alba Hupule, but Esther,
0: yes,
2: but Tibor, but who is it? Mana, not fantastic. Okay, Kagnegan was scholar, but Manaba would be talking about novelty, Manaba, but then a bee, your manners. Yo, but this is my celebrator fantastic.
0: Oh, yes.
2: Yeah. Usare kapo gali. Rebona, mama ba ile today fantastic.
0: Oh yes.
2: What's ba kila lo go bala ntshiba tshiba le bala fantastic. 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
0: Mhm.
2: Litima, give us sadi fantastic, but Babome, Babane by Kubukancha. But today, really Machimuya O, Husasar Lima Yawola, Role Maliaola, Harbor Tawola Yawo, Harbor Buna Yawo, Baudisabana, but Babome, Utaja Simo, at my legacy, this is a Teba. Why is it a bossy and Teba fantastic?
0: Mining! 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
2: Yo.
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2: 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What? 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Ke kutse wa courage.
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7: We moved the motion in council where we asked that the security guards in Nkomazi local municipality should be insourced. There was general consensus in the meeting when we were seated with councillors, but we were surprised in the beginning of January to see the municipality advertising the security tender as opposed to commencing the process of insourcing.
8: So what the municipality has done to them, we are not in support of. We feel so sad that the municipality that's supposed to look and promote good life to our people is contradicting to what they are promoting to the community.
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9: A statement from Nigeria's presidency said that the National Security Advisor, Nuhuri Badu, met senior U.S. officials, including the Vice President, J.D. Vance, and the Secretary of State, Marco Rubio. Both sides agreed to expand intelligence sharing, defense cooperation, and regional security efforts. Discussions reportedly focused on counter-terrorism and the deteriorating security situation in West Africa and the Sahel. Nigeria had already committed to tackling terrorism and violent extremism in the fight against Boko Haram and the Islamic State West Africa province.
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3: Our records, fellow South Africans, speaks for itself here in Tshwane. As we have done before, we will continue to demonstrate that service delivery needs strong leaders that are decisive, are ethical, and are focused on accountability. In every instance, we lead by prioritizing service delivery for all, stabilizing governance, and declaring corruption as public enemy number one. I've always said, and I want to say to all of you, if and when Herman Mashaba gets involved in corruption, please don't cover for me. You know why? Because Herman Mashaba will never cover for you.
1: Dr. Moya o re o ikemišeditše go šoma ka maatla le go gatelela gore mola a ba go mmeya rangwageng wa 2024 o kgonne go kaonafatša seemo sa masepala le go tsošološa tshepo ya babeeletši.
4: In 2025, I led the adoption of the Tshwane Economic Revitalization Strategy to rebuild Tshwane's economy. In 2011, an economy that used to grow by an average of 6%, it has started showing in 2023 growing by 0.3%. We therefore committed to grow Tshwane's economy to an average of 3.9% by 2029 and creating at least 80,000 jobs. At our first Tshwane Investment Summit last year, we wanted to receive pledges of 5 billion rand in investment. Instead, we walked away with 86 billion rand in commitments.
1: O ipileditše go badudi ba Tshwane go moneya mengwaga ye mengwe ye metlhano go phethagatša leano la gagwe le go bušetša masepala maemong a ona a peleng.
4: I'm asking for a stronger mandate to lead a coalition with greater stability and the confidence to deepen the work already underway because the foundation has now been laid. I need 5 more years to create more jobs and opportunity. 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I need 5 more years to rebuild infrastructure and improve service delivery. I need 5 more years to strengthen safety, restore order, and uphold the rule of law. I need 5 more years to build a government residents can trust again.
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7: What is going to be key in this massive voter registration is unity. A united team wins games. A divided team in most cases loses games. Now my appeal to you, the IFP stands an amazing opportunity because our stability as an organization gives confidence to the people of South Africa. You are my witness.
6: Modulasetulo wa baswa ba IFP Sanele Zondo o re baswa ba party ba tshwanela go engwadiša gore ba kgone go ba le polelo ka ga bokamoso bja bona.
8: People have already lived their lives, are occupying crucial position and making crucial decisions that affect your life as a young person daily. If you do not vote, you will continue to exist in a world where decisions are made at a table that you have no access to, at a table where you are not represented, and at a table where no one cares about your interest and your future.
6: Leloko la IFPC Pomulampo go tswa Richards Bay o re o ikwa thabile go šoma le ba bangwe go tlhotlheletša bao ba nyakago go vouta go engwadiša go vouta.
9: Right now I think it's our duty to go out to the community to tell the community what's happened about the IFP or what the IFP did to the community or to the province of KZN so that the community can believe to the IFP.
6: Leloko la IFP go tswa ka Durban Salvin Kavenda gore ba gaoletse mošomo go tlhotlheletša bakgethi go engwadiša nakong ya ge naga e lebagane le ditlhotlho tša kabo ya ditirelo.
10: I think our commitment to our people, I think the work has to be done. I think we always offer our best and put in the best and we work really well. I think the approach is to get to people with their daily struggle of service delivery issues where infrastructure is always a problem and service delivery, and I think the emphasis on service delivery.
6: Yo ebele leloko la IFP Salvin Kavenda a rumapego ye rulagantswe go kera ditaba wa SABC Khalesa Kembenze a le Embankeng ke Bone Magopa tlhokwa la tsela.
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16: 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Mining is a capital intensive process. Through some small allocation that we have as a department, about 25 million, we do assist those aspiring to get into the space by helping them through by providing them with equipment.
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17: Illegal mining is a criminal activity, and that's how it should be treated. It's actually a business of the police. I'm the minister of mining, but when you steal the minerals, you are a thief. You're not given from cash heist. When you are in cash heist, you are not given to the minister of finance. You are given to the police. If you steal minerals, we give you to the police to arrest you, and that's all we do.
6: Ye nngwe ya dikhamphane tša meepo ka tikologong e re ditekolo tša bona di laetša gore dipesente tše lesome tša koromo ka tikologong di rafoa ka tsela yeo e sego molaong.
18: The supply demand has been under pressure because of that. They say that up to 10% of chrome that's been exported in South Africa has been done through illegal processes. So what we can do as mining houses is we can make sure that we legitimize our line.
6: Badudi ba sa lebagane le dihlotlo tša go etša tlhokego ya metsi ka tikologong e ba amogetše leporogo leo le sa tšwa go agwa. 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
20: Our last day at work it was 30 April. So since we are not working, Maspala cut our jobs. We don't have any income. So we are not working, we are home, we are not doing anything. So Maspala just kill our children's dreams. Because even as we are parents and no one is helping us to support our kids.
21: We need jobs. We are living in a situation whereby we live in a higher unemployment rate. So in that way, we are demanding our job back.
6: Diphathi tsa go fapana tsa dipolitiki di dirile boipiletso bja gore balota dikgoro bao ba fuwe mešomo ya bona. 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
0: We moved the motion in council where we asked that the security guards in Komas local municipality should be insourced. And the municipality, there was general consensus in the meeting when we were seated with councillors, but we were surprised in the beginning of January to see the municipality advertising the security tender as opposed to commencing the process of insourcing.
2: So what the municipality has done to them, we are not in support of. We feel so sad that the municipality that's supposed to look and promote good life to our people is contradicting to what they are promoting to the community.
6: Union ya bashumi ya South African Transport and Allied Workers Union e re go putse go tsiya magato a semola go kgatlhanong le masipala. Mmoleledi wa union ke Amanda Tsemese.
22: There's corruption and maladministration at Nkomazi Municipality. We have addressed these issues to the Premier of Mpumalanga, and he committed to deal with these issues and that. Mpumalanga Provincial Government will no longer award tenders to security companies that are not complying with the collective bargaining. However, he has failed. He couldn't keep his word to the people of Mpumalanga and the underpaid security guards. This is why we see retrenchments in Nkomazi Municipality today. We are demanding that workers should be automatically transferred to the new company that is taking over. We've been saying that tenders are nothing but corruption.
6: Masipala wa selegae wa Nkomazi o gatelela gore o ka se fetole sephetho sa ona.
23: The responsibility to safeguard municipal assets rests with the accounting officer, which is the MM, in terms of Section 63 of the Municipal Financial Management Act. Council has a resolution in terms of the budget to appropriate budgets for contracted services, including security. The contract that was between the contracted security service providers was for 36 months fixed term period for 3 years, and that is between the municipality and the service providers, not the personnel. It was communicated with the contractors in advance that their contract was coming to an end.
6: Diphathi tsa dipolotiki le di unione tsa bašomi di ipile tsa go mmušo wa porofense go tsena seemo bogare kudu kantoro ya tonagolo. 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
2: Our findings also highlight the importance of early warning systems and better planning. We need to improve how we anticipate these events and how we prepare communities to respond. As climate change continues to increase the frequency and intensity of extreme weather, research like this remains critical. It helps us understand where the risks are and how we can reduce the impact on people, infrastructure, and livelihoods moving forward.
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3: In respect of which the highest court of the land makes pronouncements about a parliamentary process. In how many countries would the president have gone off and attacked the judges, insinuated bias, told them that they're talking nonsense? No. What does our president do? The first thing he does is to say, I respect the judgments. I will abide by that judge. Maybe because it's happened so often that we take that for granted. But that's not the norm in the world.
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0: 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Mining is a capital intensive process. Through some small allocation that we have as a department, about 25 million, we do assist those aspiring to get into the space by helping them through, by providing them with equipment.
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3: Our findings also highlight the importance of early warning systems and better planning. We need to improve how we anticipate these events and how we prepare communities to respond. As climate change continues to increase the frequency and intensity of extreme weather, research like this remains critical. It helps us understand where the risks are and how we can reduce the impact on people, infrastructure, and livelihoods moving forward.
1: Lefelo la tsholetso la tlhabollo la Eastern Akereka East London le thagotse diporojeke tsa mananeo go barara thekenoloji ya kgwebo tseo di bitswago go ba kry-a di bitsago tšhelete ya go feta diranta tse dimilione tse 330. 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
4: Here you talk about an investment which we have been working on, which we initiated from our own fund as a province, which has now been funded by DDIC at more than 60 million. This will be set up as a matter of agents. We're looking at about 2,400 jobs to be created. That is 800 over three shifts. That is 800 by three. So that tells you that it's a good start.
1: Tlhogo ya World Health Organization, Dr. Tedros Ghebreyesus, o gorogile ka setlhagatlhakeng sa Tenerife ka Spain. 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
5: The MV Hondius is expected to arrive early on Sunday morning with nearly 150 passengers from 23 nations. A senior WHO official said that they would need to be monitored for 42 days. Many local residents have expressed unease, fearing the virus might spread onto the island. However, the WHO and Spanish authorities have sought to reassure them that the risk posed by the vessel is low. Passengers will be brought to land in small groups and then swiftly taken to a nearby airport to be repatriated without having contact with local people.
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3: 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Road users are urged to reduce speed in areas where there are pedestrians and to adhere to all road safety regulations.
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5: 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More than 60 million. This will be set up as a matter of agents. We're looking at about 2,400 jobs to be created. That is 800 over three shifts. That is 800 by three. So that tells you that it's a good start.
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6: Attacks like this are happening every day across southern Lebanon. The ceasefire here has failed to stop the war. Israel says it is targeting Hezbollah, accusing it of violating the deal, but often it's civilians who are being killed. And Hezbollah has been responding by launching rockets and drones into northern Israel and also against Israeli troops occupying parts of southern Lebanon.
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2: Both drivers of the vehicles were not injured. Tragically, 3 pedestrian fatalities were reported involving a male, a female and a child. Road users are urged to reduce speed in areas where there are pedestrians and to adhere to all road safety regulations.
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4: 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They expected Russia to suffer a crushing defeat. We know full well that they anticipated the collapse of the state within a few months. It hasn't happened.
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0: 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Mo pulukwane.
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0: So I thought to myself, let me just give him a platform using my platform. I don't believe gore akifa motho a platform utlo tema my light. I believe gore if I give another person a platform, he will make my light or she will make my light to shine even more brighter.
1: Amen.
0: So that is why I brought him ko platform nyaka, and he did extremely well. He didn't disappoint.
1: Aga semi M ke holofela gore mo leng gona o tshele DJ le yena le swana la ka mo motiba ka mo. 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
0: wa humanega everywhere, even on YouTube. Ke kopa ba subscribe tle ke a di kopa ba mamedi, just subscribe in supporteng tle wa humanega everywhere.
1: What's up? 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
0: You know, I understand gore to be a minister, you are a servant. I don't see myself as a celebrity. So that is why every time when I get an opportunity, I grab it with both hands, like it's my first time. Because I understand that, Hori, this is service to me. I'm serving the people of God. So that is why I will always grab it with both hands and appreciate the opportunity. That's
1: who I am. Zaza mkhethe re a leboga. Ke nya ka gore nna le wena mma re bolele le mma. 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
0: Yes.
1: Gona le mma o mongwe sa le boisa seng ke ba mmotse selo.
0: Eshiane.
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0: Bomme. 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
0: Oh, on social media, all social media platforms kizaza mogetsi.
1: Age.
0: Instagram, Facebook, TikTok, like kizaza mogetsi, you won't miss me.
1: Amen.
0: And for bookings ke isho Leona.
1: Age.
0: Oh. Okay, for bookings but they can WhatsApp this number 0794131054. Okay, it's 0794131054. You can only WhatsApp.
1: Are me wa ka re leboga modimo a le direka go loka.
0: 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I love you so much as a radio.
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2: Illegal mining is a criminal activity, and that's how it should be treated. It's actually a business of the police. I'm the minister of mining, but when you steal the minerals, you are a thief. You're not given from cash heist. When you are in cash heist, you are not given to the minister of finance. You are given to the police. If you steal minerals, we give you to the police to arrest you, and that's all we do.
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3: It's a painstaking process, we've been told by the authorities. The Health Minister, Monica Garcia, said yesterday it was an unprecedented operation. Now, once the boat is ready, the disembarkation process will begin. Passengers will be ferried from the boat here to the island in groups of five on a small boat, according to their nationality. As soon as they're on land, they will be taken straight to an airport which is nearby, and then they will get on the plane that is due to repatriate them. So the planes, or almost all the planes, are ready, waiting to repatriate those passengers.
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1: 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The suspects are unknown at this stage, and the motive for the attack is yet to be determined. Police investigations are ongoing. Anyone with information that may assist the police with investigation may contact Crime Stop Line on 08600 10111.
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2: Illegal mining is a criminal activity, and that's how it should be treated. It's actually a business of the police. I am the minister of mining, but when you steal the mineral, you are a thief. You are not given from cash heist. When you are in cash heist, you are not given to the minister of finance. You are given to the police. If you steal minerals, we give you to the police to arrest you, and that's all we do.
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3: The government wishes to inform members of the public of the prayer arrangements and national mourning program in honor of the late former president, His Excellency Festus Hontebanyimo. The prayer sessions commence today. Government further informs the nation that the national mourning period shall continue until Saturday, 16th of May. During this period, the national flag shall continue to fly at half-mast at all government buildings, ministries, diplomatic missions, and public institutions as a mark of respect and remembrance in honor of the late former president's legacy and contribution to national development.
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4: According to a police official speaking anonymously to the Reuters news agency, the militants first rammed into the police checkpoint with a car filled with explosives before entering and firing on the surviving officers. When further officers were sent, the official said, they were ambushed. Images from the aftermath shows the checkpoint reduced to rubble and burnt wreckage. Many of the officers were pulled from the debris already dead, although 3 were found alive and sent to hospital. The area has been cordoned off as rescue and search operations continue, the police told the BBC.
0: Tabagolo ere maphodisa nya ke shamela tumebedi a polao le emene e maiteko a polao morago ga tiragalo ya go thuntsha ka shushumeleng ya zamimpilo ka riba le borwa bodikela bja Johannesburg. 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
0: 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Let's go to Kidilo Tedika and say Longo Rokopana Little Naka Marying. 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Radio Via Jose, Ribiele Katu, Rokopan and Rabonsani. 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

0: What about my FM? Must I take you out to the TV show? I come into my life to let a fellow called Joy Sims. I can't wait to go search the world of Raluki and Bizana Rayonafa. Okwele go search the fellow called Boys to Men. But look when I barre a dear mama, a song for mama. I keep telling you to go search the world of Johon. 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Yo, what's about is that the starter, Rabiali? Yeah, but about who about one sheet? Eric, which mamma or status? Bas Vija, and you can give one a little shock when I come. Dumela says,
1: well,
0: the guy, Ron, let me get started.
1: Yes,
0: get started.
1: Yes,
0: Bas Vija, and you status.
1: Renelly chicken pie, you get prone, kitchen tomato.
0: Sure, yeah. 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
2: 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Police investigations are ongoing. Anyone with information that may assist the police with investigation may contact Crime Stop Line on 08600-10111.
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3: After weeks at sea, the Honduras entered the port here in Tenerife before dawn. When sun rose, it revealed the cruise liner anchored offshore, with military police boats on patrol and medics and officials on land poised to launch a complex operation. This morning, some will board the Honduras and check for any symptoms of the Hunter virus. Then passengers and some crew will be ferried to land in small groups and taken onto charter flights on standby at the airport. This whole operation has been planned meticulously, involving more than 24 countries. The head of the World Health Organization, who's here supervising, has again stressed that the risk to the general population is low.
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0: 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Happy Mother's Day, Holly Dalekai. 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
0: 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Happy Mother's Day, Happy Mother's Day, Mama. 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
2: Yesterday we did an area survey of the entire area. The helicopter, the weather permitted us to fly the area and we could then see what the structural damages were on many of the roads past the access point where we could reach it from this side. Kamanasi is badly affected. The Kamanasi area, many areas is still cut off, and that is also where we are prioritizing repairs on roads today. So the district road engineer people is on that areas. Tomorrow more teams will move in.
1: Bahlankedi ba go lwane ba babedi ba maphodisa le modudi ba tla tswela pele ga kgoro tshoka magistrata wa Kempton Park bore wa Johannesburg go sasa. 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
3: The arrests were effected over the weekend by the team who executed a J50 warrant of arrest. The suspects are expected to appear before the Kempton Park Magistrate Court on Monday, facing charges that may include the unlawful dealing in precious metals, defeating the ends of justice, and corruption. 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
5: People have often tried to confine France to a so-called traditional sphere of influence, French-speaking French Africa. That is why we will hold what used to be called the France-Africa Summits. It will take place in Nairobi, and we have called it the Africa Forward Summit. It is a nod to the fact that Africa is a continent of 1,000 languages.
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I'm telling you, Travel FM, jazz and jazzy jazz. 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
2: Where there are issues with the municipality of Ethekwini, we want them communicated because we think we have made strides in dealing with some of the challenges in Ethekwini, but we might not be communicating very well where we have difficulties. We know communities in most cases in areas they're still battling with water, they are battling with electricity, but maybe we're not, and we must accept that we're not communicating very well. What are the challenges and how are we intending resolving those challenges?
1: Tona kgolo ya province ya Northern Cape Samane Saul o amogetse sephetho sa mmušo sa go tlhatha maemo a boso a wa sa kgatlhišego pele ka masetlapelo a bosetšhaba. 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
3: this classification will strengthen the coordinated intergovernmental response across all affected districts and enable standardized reporting and monitoring. Where required, the declaration will allow for the use of extraordinary measures permitted under the Act to expedite response, relief, and recovery interventions. The South African Weather Services has issued a warning that parts of the province will experience severe weather patterns from today. And government urges all community members to remain vigilant and to take every flood warning seriously.
1: Rasalafao, dipula tse matla, mafula, le hlwa le moya di hlotse mahu, tsenyo ya dithoto le manane go parara le tshitishu ya kabe le tirelo tsa motheo province ya Western Cape. 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
4: Yesterday we did an area survey of the entire area. The helicopter, the weather permitted us to fly the area and we could then see what the structural damages were on many of the roads past the access point where we could reach it from this side. The Kamanasi is badly affected. The Kamanasi area, many areas is still cut off, and that is also where we are prioritizing repairs on roads today. So the district road engineer people is on that areas. Tomorrow more teams will move in.
1: Pagononelwa ba lesomete ba golegilwe lefelong la go lota makhura ka fale lesolong la go etela pele ke the Hawks. 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
5: So the two security officials they were working to guard that particular place, but from the information that we got, they are in cahoots with these nine other suspects who came to that premises, and out of there there are foreign nationals that are involved and others which are the citizens of this country. So it's a combination of different groups of people that are involved, but for now we don't have any information whether there are any police involved. So that is the matter that is under investigation.
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4: 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The minister pointed out that economic hardship, unemployment, social pressures, family background, violence, substance abuse, and unresolved trauma continue to impose enormous psychological strain on men, especially young men.
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5: 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It's so good. And it's a great way to celebrate mothers all over the world, but particularly here at home.
6: Well, being a parent is very hard work. Being a granny is wonderful because you don't have any of the hard work that's involved.
7: It's such a privilege to be a mother and really enjoy, you know, God's gave us this day for mothers to be to enjoy your day and to relax.
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0: Ditaba ja SABC ye boikemego e satse le tlhakore go thobele FM ka poni magopa.
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10: Ziakala mo Sun City. 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
0: If we lay free kicky, can't you never get the 18 when lowering it? Keep poor short or draw away that machine when lowering it. Will an appeal at Swara, your Villa Gazi, a gajeris. I'm Swara Gajer. I don't know how Swara would take a motor on my bit.
1: What I told Chago to a camera when a toast and sabata. In a gold cake after Pasada Scoot United. Not all Kaiser Chiefs and not us Scoot United. Not all Kaiser Chiefs and not us Scoot United. What I told Chago to a camera. Lena Irigiri Jenna Quake and Makere. Happy Mother's Day, who will make a moka. What courage are Luena Eggy?
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7: 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Unfortunately, Flavio had a small injury that he had to put Maurice, so I think the change from Flavio to Maurice is not a big deal because they are very similar. He wants to say congrats to Maurice, it was a long time without playing. It's not easy to come in a tough game like this, but in the end of the day, the team is the most important and he's very happy for the winning.
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1: Thank you for having me.
0: Am I pronouncing your name correctly? Is it Lith?
1: It's Lith.
0: Oh, Lith.
1: Yeah.
0: Oh, thank you very much, Lith, and welcome. Let me also welcome Bradley on the other side, the Bradley Dumela. Bradley?
2: Hello, guys.
0: How are you?
2: Good
0: day,
2: good day, good day. Mr. Lith, how are you, Mr. Lith?
1: I'm Mr. Bradley, so I'm good, and you?
2: I'm good, fresh powder.
0: Let me start with Lith. Lith, you know what? I was taken, you know, away by the way you have run the race on that very same final. I would like to start with, you know, words of encouragement and congratulations once again on that historic run, man. Take us back to the final. What was going through your mind as you took that baton for your leg?
1: Well, I think mindset wise, I was just saying go, you know, there wasn't really much thought going on, just that I had a job to do and my job was to hand the baton over to my teammate first. And yeah, one thing happened after the next, and the next thing I just see, you know, I'm just surging down the home straight past the badge, and then only afterwards, you know, then I caught wind of how fast my split was, and yeah, that's pretty much the race in a nutshell.
0: And you clocked a 42.66 split, breaking the Michael Johnson 42.9 record that stood for more than 30 years, three decades, can you imagine? Did you realize how special that was, perhaps as it happened?
1: No, definitely not. I think I only found out maybe over half an hour later after the race, because then, like, you know, we went through the media channel and everything, and then while we were sitting down, and I open up my phone, I just see all these posts popping up saying 42.6. And then only after, like, you know, that period did I realize how crazy the split was that I ran.
0: Crazy, crazy indeed. And how does it feel to have your name, you know, engraved in the history books, like alongside that one of the legend Michael Johnson? I mean, when we spoke athletics over 30 years, we were speaking of him. Now you are in the mist.
1: Yeah, no, I mean, it's definitely a massive honor, you know, being able to have my name put up there with some of the greatest athletes in history. And I'm also excited for the, you know, pressure that it comes with. I do know the big question next is what will I do on a straight 400-meter race. So, I mean, I'm super honored to have, you know, run the split. But I'm even more excited to see if I can translate it onto my race.
0: Yeah, and over the years, we've been having challenges as Team South Africa, especially when it comes to exchange of batons and so on. We've been struggling a lot. How important was the dynamic in terms of this exchange of baton, and how did it help? Did you guys practice it thoroughly, and you got it right that this is how we're going to do it?
1: 100%. So we had definitely practiced, you know, we've had a few relay camps. But I do think that team chemistry is the ultimate recipe to the whole relay. Yeah. Without chemistry, there is no relay. Without the relay, or without that team spirit, there is no successful relay team. So I do attribute our success to both the you know, practice and rehearsal we've had, and the chemistry that we've been growing over the past few years.
0: Definitely. I mean, I'm looking at life. How is the future for life? Or what is the future holding for you? The way you've run your race and the way you've been growing into this sport, what are you looking forward to?
1: I'm looking forward to running faster and faster each year. You know, I'm still, like, you know, I've been a senior for a good few years now. So my plan is, you know, to establish my name amongst the greats in the world, you know, show my consistency and win the big races. And, yeah, just further cement my name in history.
0: Yeah. And what do you think consistency requires of you?
1: I'd say a lot of planning, because a lot goes into performing. It's not just, you know, get on the track, around and execute your race plan. It's also training, building up, you know, building up your peak to the right moment, adjusting your training plan so that your body hits the perfect shape at the right moment, you know. So I do think a lot of it is preparation, planning, and also just, you know, hard work along the way.
0: Yeah, indeed. And we've been talking about the competition being held in Botswana, and we're saying, you know, they were so sensational. I mean, would you say holding this or having this competition on the African soil really had a certain influence on you as Africans in general?
1: Most definitely. And I mean, one thing that I've really noticed, and a lot of the South African athletes have noticed, is that especially come Botswana, even though we are fierce rivals, we also are like each other's biggest supporters. You know, going to Botswana, like, you know, we would have expected that the crowd would have gone crazy for just Botswana alone, but just seeing the love that they have for us as a country, as their neighbor, you know, that was also inspiring. It felt like we were running at home with our home crowd. So I do feel that, you know, having that competition on African soil, like, you know, really encouraged us to perform even better, to, like, you know, give our best, and also show the rest of the world that Southern Africa is a threat.
0: Most definitely. I mean, that rivalry we have seen, we've witnessed it on the day. Were you thinking about them perhaps a day earlier, before you got to the race? I mean, they beaten you first earlier, or is it earlier this year or late last year? Were you thinking about them that, you know, we've got Botswana and we need to deal with them?
1: I would say yes and no. I think going in, we knew that Botswana were looking to break the world record. So immediately we adjusted our focus and accepted that if we wanted to win, we have to also be prepared to bring that level of competition that might just break a world record. So going in, we knew Botswana were probably one of the biggest threats along with Australia. But going in, we went in with that mindset of they need to beat us, not we need to beat them.
0: You know what, Laith, I would like to wish you all the best going forward. I wanted to speak to you first because I'm going to switch on now to Spady when I speak to Bradley. So I didn't want to, to close you out. So thank you very much for your time. And you can say your goodbyes to Bradley as we'll be engaging with him afterwards.
1: No, awesome. Brother Brad, take over and all the best.
2: Oh, my brother, enjoy your season, and hopefully we'll see you in Europe in some races.
1: We'll check you soon, man.
0: Thank you very much. Thank you very much. 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
1: 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And the contributing factors ke batho ba re support-ang. 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
2: The head of the National Disaster Management Center, Dr. Elias Sithole, has classified the recent severe weather events affecting several provinces as a national disaster in terms of Section 23(1)(b) of the Disaster Management Act. The classification follows widespread severe weather experienced from the 4th of May to date. This includes heavy rainfall, which resulted in flooding, the thunderstorms and snowfall across the Western Cape, the Northwest, Free State, Eastern Cape, Northern Cape, in Mpumalanga provinces. The classification of the disaster will enable government to intensify coordination and strengthen ongoing response and recovery efforts across all spheres of government.
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3: All public ordinary and special needs schools in circuits 3, 4, 5 and 6 will be closed due to the severe weather warnings in these areas, including Worcester, Ceres, Rawsonville, Tulbagh and the Hex River Valley. In addition, the 11 schools in the Eden and Central Karoo education districts will remain closed due to the impact of last week's storm on access to these schools.
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4: I'm loving it. I love this part of being South African, being here together, making music, cross-cultural. It's so good. And it's a great way to celebrate mothers all over the world, but particularly here at home.
5: Well, being a parent is very hard work. Being a granny is wonderful because you don't have any of the hard work that's involved.
6: It's such a privilege to be a mother and really enjoy, you know, God's gave us this day for mothers to enjoy your day and to relax.
1: Go salubialo, Mayor wa Johannesburg Tata Morero o retile bomma ka go ba bahlokomedi.
7: I'd like to wish all mothers a happy Mother's Day and that they must continue to do their best in nurturing our nation.
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2: The head of the National Disaster Management Center, Dr. Elias Sithole, has classified the recent severe weather events affecting several provinces as a national disaster in terms of Section 23(1)(b) of the Disaster Management Act. The classification follows widespread severe weather experienced from the 4th of May to date. This includes heavy rainfall, which resulted in flooding, the thunderstorms, and snowfall across the Western Cape, the Northwest, Free State, Eastern Cape, Northern Cape, and Mpumalanga provinces. The classification of the disaster will enable government to intensify coordination and strengthen ongoing response and recovery efforts across all spheres of government.
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4: 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The suspects are expected to appear before the Kempton Park Magistrate Court on Monday, facing charges that may include the unlawful dealing in precious metals, defeating the ends of justice, and corruption. 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
5: 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The court heard that the accused is a flight risk. The court also heard that the pastor has traveled to different countries, including Israel, DRC, and Botswana. The defense lawyer argued that the accused should be granted bail, as this is the first time he is accused of crime. Abafani Munyai, SA ABC News, Polokwane.
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3: Yeah.
1: You make a check at Tavaya, Yamutaika or no house or no, be a la Catalan.
3: No,
1: we are ready to prove.
3: We are ready to come out of
2: your love. You know what? I was a Javian. Kinana Rosulo, sick is the pillars on
3: Akasa.
2: What? What? What?
1: What is the name of the man?
2: Hey,
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1: a gona le
0: bothata.

0: exist to have one soul. Because if you win one soul, the heaven will be happy.
1: What is the hardest part of staying together as a group, as your group has almost 26 years? Because this group has stood a test of time. Are you with me?
0: Yes, hello? I'm with you.
1: Yeah.
0: Guys, are you there? All right.
2: Hello. But I'm Yibu.
1: Yibu, yeah.
0: Okay. The hardest part of staying together, Manuel, I think because we were five, because we are EBMQ, that is Evangelical Best Men Quartet. So there was a time where we lost one of the founders of the group in the year of 2017. And then the guy was very strong when it comes to the choreography. So he was very, very, very talented, because he will come up with something that you never seen. And then now it was a challenging time for the group, because we had now to start from the scratch, because as I said to you, we are using our talents differently to make sure that we are giving the best as EBM crew, because even on stage, we always want to be unique. So it was difficult at that time. However, when we feel like there's challenges, but as we are humans, when we feel like there's challenge, we always remember the person that we're doing this for. Because it's not all about us that is doing the work of the Lord.
1: Hallelujah.
0: But we must first look at the person that sent us to do this. So we always saying, even if there's a small conflict or something, we always saying, guys, let's resolve it now. Because it's not all about us. It's about the Lord. So that's what kept us going. It is the foundation of knowing the person that we are doing this for. Other than that, it's not our wisdom or our cleverness, but it's all about the work of the Lord. We're putting God first, and then everything else is following.
1: So when your followers want you, where they can find you on social media platforms like Facebook and etc.?
2: Let me take this opportunity and greet you, Foliswam. 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
1: Hallelujah. And the last
0: and
1: question.
0: The number to call, and the number to call is 073-144-2279.
2: Yes.
0: Or else 073-100-2767. Those are the manager's numbers. So anyone, if you want us to come and perform, or wants us to come in to the church, so we're always available anytime, any day. We can always talk. So even in Limpopo, we want to visit Limpopo.
1: Yeah.
0: We want to come there. So people, they must try and touch us, please, and can call us so that we can be there.
1: Hallelujah. The last question is that, is your music available online?
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0: 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Just type EBMQ, you will see all of our albums there on those platforms.
1: Hallelujah.
2: Yes. So we also, as I said, we are busy now doing a tour in the whole South Africa.
1: Mm.
2: So we do have USBs that people, if they want the music, they can find the USBs when we are doing the tour. Other than that, in all the music platforms, if you find Spotify, all those digital sources, if you go there, YouTube, you go there, you'll find EBMQ, Umgibe, Ukaugile. It's U M G I B E U Q H A W U K I L E. Umgibe Ukaugile from EBMQ. Then you'll find the whole album there. Even the old albums you can still see. But now we want people to start streaming and downloading this new offering of EBMQ.
1: Yeah, Mafa Mafumba, Mkolisi Jejani, Tembinkosi, Bavuma, Sindisiwe Magogolo. Thank you very much for being with us in this program.
2: Thank you very much, man. Thank you so much.
1: Hallelujah.
3: Thank you for your time, man. And thank you for having us.
1: May God bless you.
0: And thank you so much, sir. Bless you too.
1: Umqibi. Hallelujah. Amen.
0: Amen.
1: Thank you very much for your time.
0: Thank you, sir.
1: Hallelujah.

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2: Tovela.
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0: Pushing, Elena, who did I hit you?
2: One Akaka, the 7 Jamaica, Peja, 37. 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
0: You go.
2: 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Elo ring. It avalid the 77 verse 7.
0: Bibili.
2: That's by the papa.
0: Calamorena.
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